0: Pascal.
1: I think it's the phenomenon known as Jack Jones. Now, Jack Jones is accompanied by Johnny Nasco, an MC, if you will, with lots to say. Let's peek into the world of these two as they continue to dazzle the senses with

Out of a street family of 120 plus affiliates, you were chosen for this expedition.

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1: Good, how are you doing?
0: Just fine, thank you.
1: Can I take your order?
0: Listen, how come you have to do all the work around here?
1: She's off work now.
0: Oh, I see. Hey, come here. What's your name?

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1: All, to all the fly ladies.
0: Give it up to OC, Razz Cavs.
1: Word
0: right?
1: OC.
0: That was ill, right?
1: Razz Cavs. They like that. I think
0: only
1: the
0: here.
1: Like that.
0: Only here, right here, Lyricist right Lounge, there. Man. This is how we put it down.
1: You right there.
0: Right there, right? She liked it. You liked it. Don't front.
1: Nah, I ain't.
0: Gotta act like you don't know about hip hop.
1: Ladies know about hip hop.
0: Ladies know about hip hop, right?
1: They know about the Lyricist Lounge, bro. That's what they know about.
0: Let's see if they know about this brother we about.

0: to bring up next.
1: About to get
0: out of context. Bringing Mike Zook to the stage, y'all.
1: Yeah, right there.
2: Check it out. I want y'all to give a round of applause.
0: Word for the call.
1: That's supposed to be on point, yeah.
2: Get a round of applause again for Mike Zook.

I'd listen.

0: Access. 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
1: Got it, girl, I'm trying to

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He only 3, dad, what is perpetuity? 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

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Fake news say we sold them. Mind controlling, code of spirit, poacher vultures to kill a mockingbird. 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Sell the mass, seven seas counterculture. Can't coddle colonizers, contrive crisis. CIA put the mask on ISIS. Thou shalt not covet. 1984, or well, maybe.

scripted nigga shit. 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Ernie Barnes, the art of painting sick. Ben Wise intelligence since Noah's flood and prick the drip. 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

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Styles P on niggas, rest in peace, the prodigy and fight. Sean Price, word to Ruck, my seeds be godly on the mic. Imani probably on the bike right now. 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I'm very much alive, I still got more to do. Calling audibles, audible. 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
1: H. Quit flubbing the goddamn girl.
0: Are you crazy?
2: But dare you talk to me like I'm some kind of common, sissified nigga wimp.
0: What is this shit anyway?
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0: 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Ice grilling who? What you got to prove? Keep it calm, dude. You never felt so protected from a stranger. Probably lose my lunch time.
1: Praying on the weak ones over here. I see. Okay, you would do that shit to a real gangster, nigga. The fuck is up? Boy, y'all niggas know who to do that shit. Do that shit to me. Do that shit to me. 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
1: First saved message.
2: 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Fuck the bladder. Vanessa Farrell coming like it don't matter. The donator coming batter. Hit you with a batter.

major, just like the Negro League. It was a time America wouldn't let us ball. Those times are now back, it's now called Afrotech. Generational wealth, that's the key. My parents ain't have shit, so that shift started with me. My mom took her money, she bought me bombs. That was the sweetest thing of all time, Legacy, legacy, legacy, legacy. Black excellence, baby, you gon' let them see. Legacy, legacy, legacy, legacy. Black excellency, baby, let them see. I remember like listening to Wu-Tang, and they's like, yo, see, marry his seed, marry my seed. That's how we keep Carter money, all in the family. You see my father, son of a preacher man, whose daughter couldn't escape the reach of the preacher's hand. That charge of energy set all the Carters back. It took all these years to get to zero. In fact, I hated religion, cause here was this Christian, he was preaching on Sundays versus how he was living Monday. Someday I forgive him, cause strangely our division led to multiple religion I study. Muslim, Buddhists, and Christians, and I was running from him, but he was giving me wisdom. See how the universe works? It takes my hurt and helped me find more of myself, skipping the curse. That's called the Red Queen's race. You run this hard just to stay in place. Keep up the pace, baby, keep up the pace. You run this hard just to stay in place. Legacy, legacy, legacy, legacy. Black excellence, you gon' let them see. Legacy, legacy, legacy, legacy. Black excellency.

okay. You would do that shit to a real gangster, nigga. The fuck is up? Well, y'all niggas know who to do that shit. Do that shit to me. Do that shit to me. Bring that shit over here, yo. What the fuck, yo? Y'all niggas ain't tough. What the fuck is going on?

0: sped to Venice.
1: That's a fugazi. How do you know it's a fugazi? You looked at it for 2 seconds.
2: What is a fake?
1: But yeah, I know what a fugazi is.
2: Hey, pal.
1: You want to see something?
2: I'm going to show you something.
0: Yeah.

0: vision of time, hoping that he would be Sean Carter.
1: Everybody, right there.

0: of Frank Rizzo, former mayor and former police chief here in Philadelphia. He was on fire, vandalized. At first, it was an attempt to set on fire, but as we saw earlier, that fire only went as far as the knee of the statue, but didn't actually catch because it is so massive and very, it's concrete.
1: It's a Festivus miracle!
2: Welcome, newcomers. The tradition of Festivus begins with the airing of grievances.

miss that endeavor. Groove with the grape, for it is wiser to fly with the fruitful grape than it is to be high on hopes and illusions.

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I kept listening. And listening. 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

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How many times could one dance with life until you standing in the light signs? 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I hope it's not too damaging when I die. Just know I had some plans to make the night shine. Back when little niggas was still, now and latest from Kmart. I was young and hell, bent on getting my waves sharp. I caught a couple straight charges cause I would break laws. My parents, they taught materialism make the way to start. 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

0: shit to say, dog. Praise Allah, I pray to God I get better this year. More eating healthy, see more smoothies, regular chairs, nice Supreme hoodies and sweaters. Yeah, I kept me a pair. Stepped awareness up for the fans, eager, ready to wear. I'm dressing in layers so the devil spots less of my fears, so only my strengths can be shared. I was extra prepared. I'm giving proof and evidence through this message with care. This not the New Testament, this a true testament here. And there's some shooters next to him, so don't test him in here. Your shit gets split, George Jefferson here. A early gift from Festivus Flair. Jordan Bred 11s was rare as I leapt in the air and watched as everyone stared. The best to ever lay breath on a snare. My girl impressive, yours look like Florida Evans. It never was fair. I know this clothes is getting strange on these coat hangers. Seeing niggas rocking bulletproof vests and no danger. And every time the cold changes, it's going against the flow of nature. Part of the reason why we so brainless. This whole existence is an act and we all Golden Globe entertainers. The evils trapped your soul in a chamber. Control living nameless. I hope this could change it. A stream of consciousness told from a prolific painter. Jay Nice.
1: Duke Fly Talker. It's a big fact, man. You know how we coming, man. The wave your shit out, nigga.
0: A stream of consciousness told from a prolific painter. It's motivation. Told from a prolific painter. It's motivation.

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1: Hey, yo, what's up, nigga?
0: Yo, what type of shit was you going in the Yukon, man?
1: Kid right there, he was on some sexy shit, you know, the big rock rings on the pinky finger.
0: I'm saying, fuck what you going through. He acting like he can't get it. Word up,
1: kid, you know it ain't like that.
0: Never that, nigga.
1: Word up, cause niggas be fronting on that next shit, the extras. But I'm trying to put the pressures.
0: Shit, you got that?
1: No digging.
0: Come on, let's go see what he about.

My crutch from 06. 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We really trying to elevate our limits. Moving with the quickness and the diligence. I had on Dula Misa chilling with degenerates. I'm out in Paris.

0: spinning.
1: Yeah. 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I'm wide open, I let it fly with precision. 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

0: when we part, there'll be no tears, there'll be no tears.
1: '70s, the war on drugs is the nation's longest, most expensive battle. 40 years and hundreds of billions of dollars spent and millions of lives destroyed. And though whites are more likely to use or sell narcotics, African Americans, and black men in particular, have become the war's primary casualties.
2: Yeah.

What's up, nephew? This your Honka Trap guy. 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I heard you doing great things out there, nephew. Keep applying pressure, man, because one thing for sure, proper preparation prevents poor performance. Keep your foot on these suckers' necks. 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
1: Child, you really work too hard. 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
0: Even niggas in limos passing out their demo, claiming that they shit's like mine. Check this shit out, you know I know you're in. So we do the 6 demo test and roll it out. By the time we pass the 3rd song, we throw it out. Get that shit out of here.
1: Maybe if you let it grow naturally, you'll accomplish much more.
2: The further adventures of Lord
0: Quan. 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
1: Let me tell you how it's done, child.
0: But when I pop it in, me and Dilla just laugh.

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1: Yeah, well, like, it's like it gets down to a thing of a slow death, instead of like an instant outright one. You know, like I'll continue along in the slow process of getting annihilated as a people, you know, instead of going on out and dealing with a confrontation for whatever ends it may bring.
2: I can understand you feeling like this. There's an awfully disturbing number of young people, black people, other minority group people who have that same feeling that you have. That's what's dangerous.

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3: We know it's programmed to bring you a live broadcast from the once defunct but now resurrected lost arts.
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4: About y'all is hip-hop. Do I'm talking about? 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
1: KRS, Ice Cube, Nas, Common, Planet Asia.
2: Nice.
0: Wow. 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
1: 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Hi, nigga, my last song was with Snoop Dogg. Chop the record, maybe not if the loop's strong. Just a second, I forgot to put the cloak on. Try to stop me, the joke's on you. 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If you see him, point him out so I can show love too.

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Took the NPC and the Bible moms gave me. 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Think I found one that might make my mind switch. 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

Grand River Greenfield, West Detroit. 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Yeah, she said you stack bricks like masonry, but then whisper back, it's a requiem for a dream where pistol missiles relapse. I bought a building on Grand River, over tombstones of the Ave. I'm not a gangster, but any cancer gets exhumed from the slab. Her concerns hieroglyphic, I dismiss it off my canvas. Could be waiting in the bushes, clips hanging like branches. I'm the Ayatollah over this bitch, I see no challenge. Hope you don't be on the news, up in the chalk line tallies. But I laugh, stack crates, let the vinyl embrace. Detroit frost kissed the glass like a ghost in the place. Every knob that I was twisting, mixing echoes with fate. 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Headed straight into my zone, worry blooming at home. I pulled off, engine humming like a funeral tone. Her words lingered on Grand River, you shouldn't be alone. I didn't see the gunman hovering by the church like a drone. And it was right there. Everything was right there. Couldn't see it all, it was right there. I mean, everything was right there.

squeaking beans. 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And it was right there. Everything was right there. Couldn't see it all, it was right there. I mean, everything was right there.

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0: And I've been trying, yo, but that's the problem. I try. Should we just give it so good?
1: And let that be the future of us. It's gonna be what you put into. So if you don't put shit into it, don't be mad at me. 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

0: dope dealers, our pushers, and our pimps. Right. And that's who's teaching the new generation.
1: That's right.
0: Because y'all not doing it.
1: Right.
0: I'm sorry. But it's the pimps and the pushers who's teaching us. So if you got a problem with how we was raised, it's because they was the only ones who could do it.
1: Right.
0: While everybody else wanted to go to college and, you know, yeah, everything has changed, they was the ones that was telling you the white man ain't shit. Here you go. Check this out, young blood. 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

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Today's math is wisdom, knowledge all being born to understanding. 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

0: Oh wait, just remember truth, lies, and numbers. 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
1: Now we coming, nigga.
0: Now I'm done, nigga. 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

0: Rhythm is something that we recognize right away because we can also feel it. When we listen to music and nod our heads, tap our feet, clap our hands, or dance, we are responding to rhythm or the beat. Rhythm is long gone.
1: Ice cream and all over the scoop, you know what I'm saying?

Tetris, the verbal tumbler, like Muhammad Ali, a rumbler. The references will stumble ya, knowledge sure to humble ya. The prowess of a predator, power no competitor. Check the ledger, bruh, been in the black, it's hard to measure us. This for the best of us, the rest of us don't mess with us. Been on the exodus, a lesser stuffed impressed enough. Problems for a lifetime, crazy mind to write rhymes at nighttime. 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

0: want to do my new rhymes and shit, man. You know what I'm saying? I don't know them shit. Yeah.
1: Come on.
0: It's that shit. Oh, shit. That's that Wu-Tang shit, my nigga. Check it. Yo, this to all them fucking MCs out there in the world that think they can fuck with the old dirty bastard. You know what I'm saying? Yeah. Come on.

0: Sussodyne.
1: No question, you know I'm up in here, you know what I'm saying?
0: Peace, God. Yo, I'm saying, it's like, yo, I feel like we gotta reach out to these brothers, yo.
1: Yeah, we gotta touch some, cause I'ma touch things daily, you know what I'm saying? I'ma live up to my name, Great X, you know what I'm saying? I'ma hit with Omniscience, and we gonna sting them for the 9-6 and for the 9-5 and on and on and on.

person that I am today.

which to offer their silence are the ways in which these days we strive for violence. Mine is rule, most of all by confusion, leading people to draw wrong conclusions.

Like that of identifying hip-hop with aggression, not distinguishing an art of expression from all the cliches that surround it. But after this tune,

say you're way out of the norm. But how do you define the norm? Why do we conform? They say you're crazy, 'cause you're unlike the others. But we can learn from one another. While this yet seems to bother.

Why protecting a standard culture in this universe? Why rejecting everything just because it's diverse? Diversity ain't inferiority. Can you dig it, bigot?

0: up too.
1: Yeah.
0: My mom and I had this conversation.
1: Okay.
0: She thinks there's a conspiracy theory there too, a little bit, in terms of just what is, I mean, music wise, what's being put out there versus the rest of what's actually available.
1: Exactly. There's definitely a conspiracy. I wish I had a good lawyer, because as far as I know, conspiracy is a crime of some sort or something like that. You know what I'm saying? I would love to file a suit against somebody, you know, and just get this out in the open and we just do it. If you're going to kill it, kill it.

0: because we have them memorized. It was the oral tradition. It wasn't transcribing. It wasn't analysis. You're trying to learn a sound, not a theory. So we came to it from a sound point of view. That's the great thing about the oral tradition. But the question is, what do I practice? And what's the selective process? And I'm assuming that that the selective process is based on your listening. You have to be listening 28 hours a day. One of the things I count on in my teaching is that everybody's been listening so that once I make a point, the ring of truth occurs. They say, oh, I've heard that, or I felt that.
1: Yo, these niggas be thinking they pimps and all that, right?
2: Well, what's wrong with you?
1: It's because they had a girlfriend for 3 months and a shorty on the side. Hey, yo, my man, pass me that 40 of Valentine over there, man. Y'all niggas sit down somewhere so I can tell you a story. Yo. Follow Goldie's regret, watch how you're stepping with these chickens pimping. Take it from me, go crack the Dutch, pull up your chair, look, listen. Shorty was sweet in the Georgia pie, I hope she still is, but if not, then I know she and I know why. Springtime, 6 years ago, Chicago State, 5 o'clock, I would say this garden's just branched by me. High yellow with the holly, berry smell, I solemnly swear, I was Ric Flair, fly. I shot some power lines, she's my record time, close the blinds, choking.

Benzie classic. Text from Jimmy, drastic. Finals, Miami versus the Mavericks. He came up on some blowback home in New York. I left that night, but didn't call her. Damn, I hear she's married to a lawyer.

trained to fame, a dick slanger into my chamber, baby. Stick shift, I drive you crazy. High notes, Villa barely left her throat. She left a note on my spokes to BBS's, 90 Lexus kisses. See you when you get home from Texas. I parked my whip at Queens, dipped off the scene, jumped on a red eye. Now I'm on my cheat, the creeper, Harlem heater, fly diva fever. Touchdown on Cali grounds, browsing the town for pounds of cheaper. Then met the Sheba through my cousin Sheila, 6 foot.

wifey on the line. Knew just where I was at this whole time. GPS in me, I hear she went nuts. Checked in the Bellevue, let me check and see if shorty still got a head fastened on his shoulders, man.

brew. 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

0: First things first, it's gotta be the spirit, you know. 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And you're here because you made it too. That's good, every one of you. So I gotta make a little prayer. That's just the way we do things. And not because we're in the church, but also because we're in the church. Because everybody's way is good to me, as long as it's dealing with making things live. And honoring those other things that we often forget about because we're wrestling around so fast trying to eat.
1: Oh, without a doubt, without a doubt. You know, I know I'm a direct tumbling block. Genetic tumbling block of the ancient storytellers, the ancient African griots of the world, you know, the musicians, the historians, the storytellers who spoke oral history, right?

0: hip hop, you don't stop. Ha ha ha. Hey, ladies and gentlemen, boys and girls, we're back on your Left Coast radio station, WILD, and we're taking your callers right now. First caller?
1: Yeah, boy, this is your motherfucking boy, Cuss Word.
0: Who's this?
1: Cuss Word, motherfucker, you know what I'm saying? The Cuss Word. Yeah, I want to hear my shit, you know what I'm saying? I want to hear the shit. You know, not the regular shit that you always fucking hear. Not the played out shit. I want to hear the real. You know what I'm saying?
0: Whoa,
1: you know,
0: Sonny Boy.
1: You know, when I'm with my girl, I want to, you know, when I'm pumping the shit out of her, you know.
0: No, I don't know what you're saying.
1: I just want to hear something that, you know, will make me want to eat her out, you know what I'm saying? Or play some shit that'll make me want to beat someone fucking up, you know what I'm saying? That dude, I fucked that motherfucker, you know what I'm saying? Motherfucking ass pussy shit, bitch. Get the fuck out of my fucking face, and I'm going to call again tomorrow, mother. Damn it, you know what I'm saying?
0: We're going to have to get back to you on that one.
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1: Cause they can't flow. They can't flow. But they can write about your demo.

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Nah, he about to come to me. Yeah. Fools that remember that throwing rocks at the moon back in the day. 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
1: ain't nothing but a motherfucking job turkey, motherfucker, sucker. 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Give me my hat.
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0: 30 seconds, please.
1: Uh-huh.
0: Roger that. TDS.
1: Yeah.
0: TDS, everything looks good in the header data. Roger that. Ken, propulsion, don't work the HDA item at this time. Just give me a propulsion report. Is that okay? Propulsion. Systems.
2: A few minutes and some seconds.

0: Now we can all have fun, bubble off of life, let it.
1: Manny.
0: Take its course, choose a path, know where you're headed.
1: Manny.
0: Seize the opportunity and control the moment. I love how, look at him, look at him, look at him. Look
1: everybody get high.
0: All the way to the motherfucking bartenders in the back, come on.
2: I am feeling yours.

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It's the power of the isms that we give them. Make sure you got options when we pick it. Make sure you got some options and shit when you pick it. 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
1: What's wrong?
0: Your friend is heading straight for this town. Now what do we do?
2: If there's one man who can help, it's the man coming in here right now.

0: badge, bitch.
1: Like dog, diamond rings, they wanna shine my legs. 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Yo, your top artist to me is hard to practice. Too many washed rappers, the market's crashing. I might have caught that on a podcast or in passing.

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International cuisine, the menu is prefixed. Fuck etiquette, they'll stab you with the fork you use to eat fish. 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

0: These words got weight, this is worth the wait. 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
0: Like James Worthy, let my jersey hang. 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Ask for the prey with the weights as an early grave. 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
1: Hey, it's all good. 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
0: All right.
1: Hey, hold on. 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
2: Jerome?
1: Who this?
2: Nigga, this Keisha. 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

0: Hear what you say? 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Yo, Y-Cup, chill. 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You know what I'm saying? What?
1: Now this happened to be the...

0: of the right remain silent. Anything you say can or will be used against you.
1: Whatever, man. Whatever.
0: You understand each of these rights I've explained to you?
1: Oh, like I ever had rights, kid.
0: You wish to give up the right to remain silent?

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I want to thank the artists for getting on this shit. It's been a long time coming. As seen on TV, I apologize for the wait. I'm going to let Joe do his outro here. I just wanted to take this time here to say, like, I appreciate y'all. More to come, maybe? I don't know. I got some life to live, but I'm going to let Joe do his thing here.

my vocals down the track. Yeah, yeah. I'm seeing green, I ain't even stopping at no red lights. Conversations with myself when I need expert advice. I put in effort, I try. Feet on surface, I made this in a dirty backyard. 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I see the credits, homie, who did the edits. 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I stand alone, I'm on my own program. Son of a real gangster, I ain't scared of no man. I ain't a slouch, press the fuck out of industry, nigga. Yeah, this summer I might be out in Italy with it. On a boat with a chick wearing Tiffany pendants.

0: shit, don't trip. 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We ain't have to stop at no dispensary. I want it all, collecting everything that's meant for me. Y'all ain't dropped nothing that touched my soul in recent memory.
1: Yo, I wear a big jacket cause life is frigid. The mountaintop is nowhere to live, but it's a nice place to visit. Heavy is the head with the crown attached. Pouring my pride inside a cup, then down the hatch. This gift wasn't God-given. I had to dig, just a little kid with a large vision. I say humbly with the most respect. Not one of you move me. I sit in a jacuzzi with the motion jets. There's nothing else for me to prove. Completed moves, everything I wanted I found inside of a needle groove. No competition, just me, myself, and I. Play the block where they sell and buy. Never go dry, got a well supply. Was through with this game before you even knew what to do with it. Eating spaghetti, my mouth is wide open when I'm chewing it. You were born a mark. It brings me joy to know you will never achieve success. They play your garbage and it warms the heart. Scratching your brain, trying to form a dart. Game fixed like a deck of cards with the corners marked. Might throw on a record by Frankie Mays and Beverly. There's nothing that moves me in recent memory.
2: Like that. Like that. Like that.

0: And he gets excited.
1: No matter how hard you try to be, here's what they think about you.
2: You and your people, you talk about reparations. The reparations that you talk about, your people already got your reparations. Your reparations came in the form of a man named Barack Obama. My advice to you, if you don't like it here in America, planes leave every hour. Go back to Africa. Go back to Africa. Go back.

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1: Because
0: someone wins.
1: Listen, yeah. He was running with some thugs out of Halsey. Shit was looking foggy, and they was feeling froggy. As soon as he seen that nigga, he hit him with the 40 over rumors that his bitch was sucking dick in an orgy. They went from rings on fingers to Jerry Springer and Maury. Just another hood story. Megan and Tory, Harlem Nights, Vernon and Quick, real life, imitating allegory. Now he's stuck in purgatory, cause the nigga that he sent to do the hit turned snitch and gave a testimony. You think that bitch is heartbroken, lonely? Nah, she out here fucking two more of his so-called homies. Yeah, they raided that nigga house, son, and found that nigga bitch with him. Word, that bitch was ass naked. That shit was in the papers and everything. Niggas ain't shit. That posted him in his fucking man, though. Yeah, nigga was fucking his baby mom, son. Yeah, them niggas talking about they brothers and all that gang shit, boy. Word. Listen, yeah. Once the killing starts, it never ends. They used to be childhood friends. Now it's on sight once they see him again. All this trauma got us hurting and aching. Young niggas out here killing like they worshiping Satan. First they booked him for his chain, and a nigga did Nathan. So they jerked him for this chicken. Yeah, the disrespect blatant. We made sure the stove was working when the building was vacant. Now he downtown writing statements, giving up information. Listen, niggas was shitting, now they constipated. Once the feds raided, houses, cars, and jewelry were confiscated. Some niggas hated over his plate, they salivated. He did his time, came back home and was celebrated.
0: Someone loses.
1: In this game we in.
0: Someone loses.
1: You gotta play to win.
0: Someone loses.
1: If you lose, play again. Because yeah. We grew up outside moving heavy cane. Sunshine or rain, 13 was my introduction to the drug game. Affiliations and corruption, then the plugs came. I was nice with my hands and guns and let my nuts hang. By 15, I was running my own drug ring. We sat at a round table, all my niggas was king. See you the man when you take it to a brick from a grim.

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0: I tell you the honest truth, this is like, I gotta say almost it sucks, man, because it's like, you know, there's no adventure here, you know, it's like, you know, you go and it's like, oh, let me go do a piece, you know, and everybody else is hype, but you're like,
1: that's why.
0: It's not the same, you know, it's not the same. There's no adventure, there's no, you know, it's like, you know, when you're going to do a train, it's like, damn, am I going to get caught? Am I going to get chased? Am I going to be able to finish? You know what I mean? And now it's just like, well, I go to this wall and take 15 hours or whatever the hell it is that you feel like taking, and, you know, you just pain. It's like,
2: don't finish it today, okay?
0: Yeah, you know what I mean? There's no feeling anymore, you know? It's just like,

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But you know what? As I'm going to show you today, many toys have taken over. 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Fuck the police. 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Them suckers over there that, let's say the alleys got no style, that they hide their shit behind colors. You know what you're talking about, man. 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Do your own shit and worry about your own things looking good. 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

0: getting it on from 1990 on to the time I was out was just strictly dead niggas, record shit,
1: AKA Lavender Vici,
0: keeping niggas in check.

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1: 1, 2, somebody make some noise out there.

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2: In the memory of all those slain, to all those locked in the cage, to all those that can't find your way. Yo, tell me what you

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And just here to let you know who's like running the place. And every year that I perform and do the show, that I'm not going to have fun.

0: 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And every year that I perform a new show, as long as you know that you're not gonna have fun. And I'm not gonna be number one. Just here to let you know.
1: Static Selector.

0: block, it's a nuisance. 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
1: I wish I might let it play. Yeah. If I sound anything remotely like one of these niggas, man.
2: It's crazy,
3: yo. Hey, yo. I threw $520 bills in the air on 7th. Asked Charlie Moore and Martini, they was present. 2-carat stone in a martini setting. Prada socks cover my tendons.

0: gray. You gon' do what this gunmetal say, guaranteed. What these niggas do for a comma to make you vomit. They comment, I'm a comment. Haley's, Bailey's mixed in my white Russian. Cufflinks from out of Dior. I was a lad small, I recall, at 44, having too much recall.
1: Mr. Shelby, you're meant to be resting.
0: Microphone check.
2: Something, Francis. There's no rest for me in this world. Perhaps in the next.
0: Took a chance to romance all this. Hit a nigga with an open fist, American Psycho. What I typed wasn't a type, or a light bulb went off after my shit went off. But then it was too late, what changed was two-faced. We entered two gates, him to Pearl and me to prison. I

0: it's a new shot. I'm gonna take it back in the car.
1: I wish I might let it play. If I sound anything remotely like one of these niggas, man.
2: Hey, yo. I threw $520 bills in the air on 7th. Asked Charlie Moore and Martini, they was present. 2-carat stone in a martini setting. Prada socks cover my tendons.

0: butterscotch chocolate pudding. 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Paid a double fee in a double tree, two different rooms. Got one for them to put the hair on together, the other one for me to snooze. I'm Tommy Shelby in a Shelby GT 500, gunmetal gray. You gon' do what this gunmetal say, guaranteed. What these niggas do for a comment and make you vomit. They comment, I'm a comment. Haley's, Bailey's mixed in my white Russian. Cufflinks from out of Dior. I was a lad small, I recall, at 44, having too much recall.
1: Mr. Shelby, you're meant to be resting.
0: Microphone check.
2: Something, Francis.
3: There's no rest for me in this world.
2: Perhaps in the next.
0: Took a chance to romance all this. Hit a nigga with an open fist, American Psycho. What I typed wasn't a type, or a light bulb went off after my shit went off. But then it was too late, what changed was two-faced. We entered two gates, him to Pearl and me to prison.

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And keep all this, it's raw, it's good, it's beautiful. I love it. 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

0: giant.
1: 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That's always been my life.
2: The revolution is here.
3: The grammar.
2: Serious truth. 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
1: Ooh. 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
0: What? 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
0: bun. 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I'm rude.
2: I'm rude, boy.
0: Rolls Royce sped off. At this point, I'm beating a dead horse. The horse weed fell off. Your head and thoughts on the floor like spaghetti sauce. Shells hit your core like a wrecking ball. Everything on the walls in the dresser fall. The whole floor dissolved to a big quart of Epsom salt. This is all just for sport. I was meant to ball. Check the score.
3: Can't be late for the show.
0: Check the score.
2: How you doing, nigga?
3: You should
2: see
3: know.
2: You, nigga.
0: Check the score.
3: Gotta get your dough. Tell your friends to go. Yeah. Oh, you should know. Everything we make is cold. Can't be late for the show. No, no.
4: Across the fire, the turtle now space. Some kind of dislocation.
0: Pay for decent clothes. Man, they say you reap what you sow. The looks, a few G's, but to each his own. Haiti be stinking like cheap cologne. Your reeks broke. 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Even though this is the most freaky flow. 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Fake tastemakers tasteless. That shit you praising
2: ain't this.
0: Your favorite the flavorless. I'm on the most hated list. Your lady friend got my name on her lips. Cocaine sniff, soft as an angel's kiss. Entanglements like Jada Pinkett Smith. The rich Cartier bangle of wrist. This the fatal hit. Yale miss, gave her the nasal drip. 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Marcy, money block.

the heart vacant. 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Trapped inside a black metal casket, preservation.

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Boy Frank Net. Al Rock. Let's get it.

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1: Smashing these motherfuckers, man.
2: Y'all better keep your lunch boxes tight.
1: Yeah. 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
1: 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It's about how the record feel. The niggas like Bottles and James, like McDonald's, like Popeyes, like KFC. You've been knowing this motherfucker for a long ass time. Yes, there's niggas out there that can say they done a little bit.

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And so, you know, the rhyme style is elevated, the style of beats is elevated, but it's still Guru and Premier. And there's always a message involved.

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Yeah. Many walks of life, it's an awkward plight. Aqua blue nights, I offer some advice. 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

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Are you confused? Are you the confuser? The black Confucius, configuring minutiae.

past week, I couldn't sleep for shit. Your ancestors got you on that evil shit. Fuck the cops, we caught on cam and every other piece of shit. Demons sit inside your heart, common sense don't seem to get. Make a movie off my life before you even read the script. 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Black lives matter for only labels and teams you pick. 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I said I won't, fucking cowards, pirates, and my brain is gold.

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Bullets and bodies, another weak copy, they don't even trust cuffs. 400 years and degrees, juvie ain't bluffing. Anger rising, heart drumming, losing percussion. Even in class, they don't want discussions, they want Columbus. Teaching bullshit, but then try to flunk us, put us in bunches. I need a compass to catch God, for they catch me slipping. World sick from what you do, but try to blame me for the symptoms. Just cause I'm sprinting, don't mean I'm stealing. Fuck Gregory McMichael's son and bitch ass William, that's how I'm feeling. Only one can really judge, so I'm praying when you do, put your knee on Derek Chauvin's neck before you send him through. I'm still digesting the wisdom that I got from Layla's. Our hearts are home for everyone except Breonna Taylor's. This racism ain't shifting out. That quarterback's remarks remind me we just on different routes. Don't live in doubt. My complexion or my direction, for sure a reason. Respect to Kate Scott for pulling cards on Laura Ingraham's. My aura's ringing black, but nonetheless you hate me for it. You steal our credit and our culture, but ain't thank us for it. You hear me clear? Make sure it's not distorted. PX still getting off when it's recorded. Dirty cops protect the fortress. Fuck you and them forces, this a hamster wheel.

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0: What's white supremacy?

0: You little knuckleheads. Now, come on. I didn't spend 3 hours writing this rap so you two could kill each other.
1: So isn't it one thing, just one thing worth living for?

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On the other side, on the other side, baby, baby. Invite the world into the life I live the way I want to, the way I want to.

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3: I control 26,000 men, except for dope. 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And if there's one thing I'm sure of, it's that drugs destroy your mind and destroy your home. 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
1: El Stark.

0: need a man, like my nigga Bunk. 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
1: We gotta get rid of

0: 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That's what you want.
1: Fuck it, I'm leaving.
0: Fuck no.

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When we talk of people not being who they say they are, we meet people, they turn on us, they change. We're like, wait a minute, what are you doing? I say it's all about looking at how to attract positive versions of yourself and negative versions of yourself. You see, a lot of us, we see someone and they're smiling, they're happy, they're singing, they're full of joy, and we say, oh, I like that person. But you haven't seen their other side. Now, depending on which side they show you, that is going to form an image of them in your mind. That is why a lot of us, we don't show our negative side to people, because otherwise we're not going to have any friends. I say it's all about knowing who you are to attract the right people to assist you in becoming your greatest version. When we talk of how to spot a fake friend or how to find the right friend, I say, for instance, right now in this social media world, you can have thousands of friends, but ask yourself, on a rainy day, when you're home alone, will they be around?

0: dichotomy.
1: And then in media, you're being trained for slavery because all the media, all the music, unfortunately, a lot of the music is really debaucherous music. So if you're a little girl, you know, you got Cardi B teaching you how to sell WAP for $5 a pop. And if you're a guy, you're being told to murder other black men, to disrespect black women at every available opportunity, to throw your money away whenever you can, to go and create babies, mamas, and get STDs, and to do all, you know, and also to be as ignorant as you can be, right? So that those are more preparations to slavery, because people who are not educated

0: been in the four buildings. Bamago, and Tracy is permanent. Nah, that's in the crack. I ain't paying that.
1: What? Ace out. Yeah, watch his face. Yeah, nigga, Ace, pay me my money.
2: Roll dice, head crack, that money mine. Cats to get robbed for shine with the nine. 456, double time of trips. Unfortunately, no fan of the Knicks. Carry blicks, gambling back rooms. Coke and sniff like vacuums and bathrooms. Counting paper like Ocean's 12. Move bud through mail with a pungent smell. CeeLo games and project hallways, disturbing the peace.

0: listen to this. 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
0: Now,
1: wait, before you do, I just wanna tell you one thing.
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0: We have a special guest tonight, a brother who goes by the name of Kane. 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
1: Let me take a minute to say something and then we'll be right back. 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

0: next batch cookie, we take to market. 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

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Not just 90s, not just 80s. This is a rant on all rap music. 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

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This when you thought a nigga could really win it all. Tear the page careful and tape it to the wall.